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I'm Scott Less, rocking the ride home, 5 o'clock free ride. 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

92.9 KISM, Lynyrd Skynyrd. Give me three steps. Thanks to Patrick listening today in Abbotsford. He's heading to Vancouver this August to see AC/DC in concert. By request, Hell's Bells, KISM.

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1: Rumors spreading around, United takes his time. 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

0: 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Summer has officially arrived. That means it is the season to play golf. And playing golf for a good cause is a great reason to play. Got the details next. 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
3: We're almost there, Chris. 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

92.9 KISM. This is Charlie Steele back in rocking a Monday night. Got Credence on the way. Plus, I'll tell you how you can get out and get signed up for the 92 Days of Summer and that $35,000 payoff right now. 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

0: 1969's Green River. That is Creedence on 92.9 KISM. This is Charlie Steele. We'll reload. Tom Petty, also Bad Company on the way, and a song about trinitrotoluene is on the way for us coming up next. And join KISM at Barron Heating in Ferndale this Wednesday. We're going to be out there from 11 to 1. Scott Les is going to be out there. He'll get you signed up for the 90 days of summer and the $35,000 payoff. And if you're the grand prize winner, you could choose to go solar with Barron. A package that includes a heat pump, solar system to have the sun help you power your home. 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

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Paul Rogers has lent some of his songwriting and singing skills to the band Hillbilly Vegas, who just dropped a brand new song featuring Paul Rogers called Mr. Midnight. This is Bad Company, KISM.

Queen, 92.9 KISM. We'll get back into it. Bon Jovi, Eagles on the way. And the band's out on the road right now, but sadly, not really coming anywhere near here unless you really want to make a road trip later on this summer and drive down to Ridgefield at the end of September. That band is on the way for us coming up next. Now, Friday night, 6 KISM.

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1: Tuesday's top three one-hit wonders, a day in which we celebrate Norman Greenbaum, Thunderclap Newman, and Tommy Two-Tone. 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

0: 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This is Charlie Steele. Got Melissa on the line. Melissa, you say you had an accident while taking care of the yard this weekend. What happened?
1: I was cutting the grass.
0: Yeah.
1: And a bee stung me in my rear.
2: Oh, no. What did you do?
1: I grabbed my rear and screamed and ran in the house.
0: That reminds me of this golf joke. A golfer comes into the clubhouse in obvious pain. His buddy asks, "What's wrong with you?" The golfer says, "I got stung by a bee." "Where did it sting you?" his buddy asked. The golfer winces and replies, "Right between the first and second hole." His buddy shakes his head and says, "Well, sounds like your stance is too wide." This is Journey, KISM.

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That's Metallica, 92.9 KISM. We're going to be out chasing that little white ball for a good cause. I'll tell you more after the Rolling Stones. Right now, Billy Idol, KISM.

0: That's the Rolling Stones, 92.9 KISM. This is Charlie Steele, got the Cars, also Rush on the way, and a band's been coming to Climate Pledge Arena in August. It's only for us coming up next. 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

August 22nd, there'll be a Climate Pledge Arena with Don Felder. That is the Guess Who and American Woman, 92.9 KISM. 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

Hearing so many good things about Rush's performances right now with their new drummer, Anika Nillis. Excited for their shows coming up at Climate Pledge Arena this fall. 90.9 KISM. This is Charlie Steele with Zeppelin, also Poison Boston on the way too. Right now, Thorogood, KISM.

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0: died and you just sit there. I died and you watched. 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
1: Eddie Vedder performed at the Obama Presidential Center dedication last Thursday. And during that performance, he actually debuted a brand new song, 92.9 KISM. The song called Better Believe actually has now been released as a single. It's a partnership with Chicago-based Guitars Over Guns. 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

0: Billy Squire, Mike Kind of Lover, 92.9 KISM. This is Charlie Steele with Quiet Riot, also Fleetwood Mac on the way, and a band coming up next whose frontman and founder just teamed up for a song recently with country star Keith Urban. Find out what it is next on KISM. And 92.9 KISM and North Coast Credit Union are giving you a shot at a $35,000 payoff during the 92 days of summer. 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

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And Billy Gibbons from ZZ Top recently just released a brand new single called Brown Paper Bag. 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

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Time now for tonight's random moment of knowledge. They say an average of 3,234 Americans go to the emergency room every year from tanning bed injuries, including burns, fainting, and eye injuries. 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

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Going to make somebody an instant finalist for the 90 Days of Summer. I got details after Bad Company. Right now, Journey, KISM.

0: Bag Company, 92.9 KISM. We'll get back into it. Dire Straits, AC/DC on the way, and a song from Queen on the way that was written in about 15 minutes while in a bathtub. And join 92.9 KISM at Barron Heating in Ferndale this Wednesday. We're out there from 11 till 1. Scott Les will be out there getting you signed up for the 90 days of summer and the $35,000 payoff. Now, if you win the grand prize, you could choose to go solar with Barron. A package that includes a heat pump, also solar system to have the sun help power your home. One instant finals we draw out on Wednesday at 1 p.m. Get more info, check out the station events page at KISM.com.
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1: Well, it's what's down that's got my attention.
0: Oh?
1: Yeah, look at that long snake.
0: Snake? Oh, traffic. Those are cars.
1: I know they're cars. I'm being metaphorical.
0: You're weird.
1: You aren't weird. What's the deal with the HOV?
0: What do you mean?
1: Well, what's that even stand for?
0: Huckleberry, Oleander, Violet.
1: Pretty sure you're wrong about that. 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

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The story goes, Freddie Mercury wrote this song in about 15 minutes while taking a bath and did it on an acoustic guitar. 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

0: 92.9 KISM, where today is National Kissing Day. And then, Roger, you're telling me there's a type of kiss you don't really like. What is it now?
1: Okay. When they grab you by the head, like put their hands on both of your ears.
0: Okay.
1: And kiss you like they're giving you mouth to mouth, like they're trying to restart you.
0: Okay.
1: It's just horrible. Like they're trying to give you CPR.
0: Not an open mouth kissing then, huh?
1: Can you kiss me and not like try to breathe air into me and try to bring me back to life?
0: Well, Roger, I don't think I've ever had a woman grab me by the back of my ears for a kiss anyway. This is Aerosmith, KISM.

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track from his ninth studio album, 1975's Young Americans. That's David Bowie, 92.9 KISM. This is Charlie Steele from their 1980 album, High Infidelity. 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

0: Brad and John Show. Classic Rock 92.9 KISM. Another toasty one today. Might be tickling the underside of 90. Some places calling for upper 80s. And John, I got yesterday was a good day. I got let off with a warning. I was driving home, and where I get off the freeway there, there's a stop sign at the end of the on-ramp. And you got to kind of look back to your left a little bit and as you're going, because I got to go west of I-5. And then right off of the exit is a roundabout. And so I came up to the end of the on-ramp, and I didn't stop at the stop sign. Just kind of looked over my shoulder back to the east to see if anything was coming and rolled through it. And, of course, there's a cop sitting right there, and he flips his lights on. I don't even make it 20 yards. And I pull over, and he comes up to the window, and he goes, "You know, you blew through that stop sign." I said, "You know, I had the roundabout mentality. I just kind of pulled up, and I didn't see anybody coming, so I just get into the flow of traffic. I kind of, because there's a roundabout like just another 20 yards, you know, from where we were." And he goes, "Yeah, I get that. Let me check a couple things with your license real quick." And he takes my license, comes back, and goes,
1: Did you hand him a 20 when you gave him the license?
0: No. Pay more attention next time. I'm all right. But not that he bought it, but it is almost like a roundabout mentality sometimes when you come up to a stop sign. You know what I mean? I mean, there's so many of them now, you just kind of, okay, it's clear, I'm going. You ever do that?
1: Oh, yeah. Yeah. Sure. You know, you just hope that they're not watching when you do it. He probably just looked at checked your license, made sure everything was up to snuff.
0: Oh,
1: nothing
0: and
1: was suspended. That you didn't have any, like, a bunch of recent tickets or something like that. And then it clears you.
0: And that's a panicky moment there, because it's like, did I put those things on my tabs? Did I? Is my insurance up and going? It's just like you go through the checklist really quick. But, I mean, that set me free, you know, into the rest of the day. I just, didn't matter what happened. I had a kind of a smile on my face just because.
1: Because you got away with it. Yeah. Did he ask you for your insurance?
0: Nope.
1: Yeah, I think the last time I got stopped, I didn't get asked for that. I didn't get asked for my insurance either. I don't know what that used to be like a standard thing where, license, insurance. I don't know.
0: I mean, they're both to go together.
1: Maybe they just, so many people can't afford it anymore. Don't worry about it.
0: Well, if you get busted rolling through a stop sign, maybe you can give them I just got the roundabout mentality now.
1: Yeah.
0: See if that works.
1: All right, well, this morning on the show,

0: Oh, we got a today's top three we'll get into a little later on. It was a listener suggestion today, which we'll have some fun playing around with. We will have our name in the 92 days of summer at 7:30 this morning. I think yesterday's person called us back, didn't they?
1: Yes,
0: they did.
1: Yes.
0: They did. All right. So we'll see how we do there.
1: Out in Ferndale.
0: We are having a pretty strong rate of return in that the names that we call out call us back within 10 minutes. That's pretty good this year. So these spots are going to be filling up, and you're going to want to make sure to go out, especially those instant finalist ones, when we have those popping in. Make sure you stop out on those. Go to KISM.com. We got an events page that should be updated. They usually do a pretty good job of keeping up with what's coming up in the next few days. Forecast today, it's another hot day today. Sunshine and a high of 87. And I think we had broke some records yesterday. We might do that again today.
1: Time to find a swimming hole.
0: Tomorrow, partly sunny and a high of 83. And then we're going to be cooling down for a few days. We're sitting at 58 right now. Our studio lines and text lines are open. You can jump in at 360-733-5476. 360-733-KISM. Brad and John, good to have you along.

0: Brad and John, KISM, 541. Sunshine today, a high of 87. It's 58 right now. Well, I can tell you, if bribing the flight attendants actually works. We talked about this on the show on Friday. Christine was flying to Arizona over the weekend, and we were with some folks at Archer's Ale House, and we were talking about something that we had seen last time we flew. There was a guy in front of us as we were boarding the plane who handed a flight attendant like a bag and said, "Hey, this is for you and the flight attendants. You and everyone in the crew appreciate what you do." I don't know what was in the bag.
1: A bag of mushrooms.
0: The lady was all happy. The flight attendant was all happy. "Oh, thank you very much. Thank you very much." And so we were telling this story. And then another person told us they saw the same thing. And then we talked about this on the radio on Friday. And we heard from a couple listeners who have done it and said it works. They got upgraded by doing it. And
1: I'm surprised the airlines let them accept things from people. To me, that's shocking.
0: One person said they just do it just to be nice, and another person does it out of routine because it gets them, you know, I don't know, they say they get hooked up, they get perks, they get a drink, they get this, they get that, moved up, whatever it might be. So we just thought we would do, Christine thought that she would do the experiment on Friday when she flew out, and so she bought these chocolate bars. They're like, she says she paid $6 for each one of these chocolate bars, and she bought 7 of them.
2: So wait, she go to Switzerland to buy them?
0: No, it's a Seattle company. It's called, I don't know how you pronounce
1: Dilleton?
0: It.
1: Dilleton?
0: M-A-E-V-E. Oh. Okay. I think it's a women's business in Seattle. They're in Hagen stores, and I think Fred Meyer stores, and I think the airport carries their chocolate bars and all that. So Christine likes them. It's like boutique type chocolate. So she made a pretty sizable investment, but she also wanted to be nice to these, to the flight attendants.
1: Was there an ROI?
0: And so she handed them off, and she texted me Friday. She said she handed it to two flight attendants as she walked in, and a few minutes later she says, the other flight attendant came by and thanked me, because once she handed the bag to one of the flight attendants, another flight attendant was watching, and she says, the other flight attendant came by and thanked me, and the original one, the one I gave the chocolate bars to, bought me a drink. And I texted her, I said, "Hey, it works." And she says, Christine says, "Yes, but it makes me feel sneaky, so I didn't really like it." She started feeling guilty because she felt like she had been like bribing them to get a drink or to get service. But then she added, "But the wine helps." And then she said they came back a little later and she said they just offered me a Jet Setter jam sandwich. I don't know what that is. She said, "I politely refused, but that was very thoughtful." And they came back later and offered her, I don't know, it was another drink or something else. And so, I guess it does kind of work. It can work in your favor.
1: You could bring them a gift, before you take off or something, maybe to ensure prompt service or whatever. Or you could save them until you land and like, "Hey, thanks for keeping those doors and everything on this plane." Glad we didn't lose any parts today.
0: Oh, spiff them on the way out. Yeah.
1: Thanks for a nice flight.
0: Yeah, but I think if you're looking to get moved up or something like that, I think that's probably the move that most people are looking for. Beyond the free drink here or there is, maybe to get moved up into first class or something like that. And I don't know how that works when they have an open seat in first class. I don't know if they have, if flight attendants have that power that they can just move somebody up like that.
1: My first wife, she worked for the reservation.

0: office for United Airlines. So she got all kinds of, you know, the perks and stuff that flight attendants do, but she didn't have to fly around. But she would call the, you know, the reservations office and find out which flight, you know, there's six flights flying to San Diego today. Which one is the, you know, least full? And they'd tell her, the 2 o'clock. And if you showed up wearing, if you're an employee and you were wearing a collared shirt and some kind of slacks or something, they will, if there's nobody outranking you or something, they'll put you in first class.
1: Oh, first class, yeah.
0: Yep, they'll sit you right there every time.
1: I wonder if they will do that in flight to just the regular, a regular Joe, if they have that kind of power, if they have, you know, if they can just move somebody up like that. And then, you know, somebody who paid first class, if they all of a sudden they got somebody sitting next to them, might be a little mopey about it, but... It worked. It worked for her. I don't know.
0: So she how much did she spend?
1: Sizable investment.
0: Yeah.
1: How much
0: did she spend on the chocolate? She spent $20 to get a drink.
1: No, she spent $42.
0: Okay, $42 drink. Yeah,
1: she spent $42.
0: Should have got a whole bottle of champagne for that.
1: I think just like a regular Hershey's chocolate bar. I think those are $1 a piece nowadays. But that. That might have gotten her the same output. I don't know. All right, today's top three. What's that going to be? It's a listener suggestion today. Pretty good one. We'll be playing around with. We'll tell you what that is a little after 6 o'clock this morning.
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0: about the animal kingdom. One where a guy got attacked by an anteater. And then we went out to across the Deception Pass Bridge to the Northwest Wildlife Sanctuary, and we talked about some of the cool animals and reptiles and stuff that they have over there. And I saw this story about the Woodland Park Zoo. They've got a couple new animals as well. They just welcomed a pair of marabou storks, John. These marabou storks are 5 feet tall. The male, Olaf, is 8. The female, Abigail, is 4. And they're in the new temperate forest part of the zoo, where I think that's where they got the elevated, you know, walkway through there. They're in there with the maned wolves and two other endangered hooded vultures. They say the similar to the vultures, marabou storks are primarily scavengers feeding off dead animals and fish and food scraps from humans. Could you imagine a 5-foot stork walking up to you and like,
1: hey, you got what's in the bag?
2: And what are they? They're just scavenger.
0: They're scavenger birds.
2: How did they get linked to delivering babies? if this is what they're into.
0: And they said, these large birds are bald and beautiful with no feathers on their neck or head. Their backs and wings showcase as some gray feathers and things, a white plumage and all that. But, you know, they're not threatened, endangered, but they're kind of threatened and stuff. But 5 feet tall. That's crazy. Be fun to see.
2: Yeah, okay.
0: So I mean, the bill on that thing's 1.5 feet long.
2: Out at the Woodland Park Zoo right now. Some new stuff going on out there. We got news and sports here in a few minutes. The Brad and John Show. How about a name in the 92 days of summer? Yep, we'll do that at 7:30 today. Brad and John.

0: Brad and John Show, Classic Rock 92.9 KISM. And yes, it is going to be upper 80s today and sunshine. And, you know, I mean, it'll be nice again tomorrow. And you know who's happy about that? That's our former 92 Days of Summer winner, Mike. I think it's Mike Grant, if I remember right. I saw him the other day. He came by one of the signups and stuff, and just seeing who's in. And I think he even threw his name in and stuff. And I said, "Yeah, how's that going for you?" He picked the Baron Heating Solar Package a couple years ago. And he goes, "I haven't had a bill in a couple years." He goes, "I'm just banking money right now." I mean, okay. Yeah, he's like, I forget what he said, but he goes, after the first, yeah, I think he spent like, you know, he spent the grand prize on the solar, and then put a couple more on his shop, I think he said, and it's all done. He's just he doesn't have a bill whatsoever. He's just banking money right now.
1: I know that's a myth people have about, well, the Pacific Northwest, how can that be any good for the sun? And if you live in the right spot, yeah, it can. Like, just ask Mike about it. It's worked pretty well for him.
0: Or go ask Baron Heaton and Scott Less about it tomorrow between 11 and 1. Instant qualifying spot tomorrow at Ferndale for Baron Heating.
1: All right, we got news here in just a second. We'll tell you who in this state has the go-now evacuation order.
0: More messy magic from the World Cup, where the Seattle Stadium ranks in the stadiums in the World Cup, and some Mariners baseball this afternoon next.
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4: 6:03, the Brandon John Show. Probably need a little sunscreen today. Definitely grab the sunglasses. And when it gets too hot, get yourself some Lopez Island Creamery ice cream, the official ice cream of the 92 days of summer. 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
5: All right, before we get to the headlines, we were talking about candy bars, chocolate bars, about a half hour ago. And listener Bruce has texted us a picture of something that he picked up the other day. He listens to us at Squamish, B.C., and it's a picture of the Reese's Big Cup with the strawberry on the bottom. Now, Brad and I did a food court on this, and I think we both gave it a forks down in a disappointment.
4: The Reese's Peanut Butter and Jelly Cup.
5: Yeah, it's got strawberry jelly at the bottom of it. The idea of it is great, but we felt like they cheaped out on the strawberry stuff. Now, maybe the Canada version is better, because sometimes the stuff in Canada, they don't have as many preservatives in it, and it tastes better, but you could barely taste it.
4: Yeah, it was here. Just a hint.
5: Yeah, not good. Thank you, though, Bruce.
4: And I like my jam.
5: Yeah. We'll have to try the Canadian version of it. The vice president has returned to Washington, D.C. after ceasefire talks with Iran. He says progress was made, including a promise to keep the Strait of Hormuz open. Iran says it will allow nuclear inspectors back into the country in exchange for a sanctions waiver on the sale of Iranian oil. A Mason County man is being charged for his role in a plot to attack White House and government officials at the UFC fight in Washington, D.C. June 14th. 21-year-old William Faulkner is linked to a plan involving drones that would be loaded with explosives and snipers on the ground. A 28-year-old Missouri man was also being charged, and a federal prosecutor says there are other unidentified conspirators nationwide. Reports indicate Faulkner moved to Washington State 2 years ago from Nevada to live with his grandmother. Faulkner was not in Washington, D.C. during the UFC fight. Go now. Evacuation orders have been given for a campground in Grant County in eastern Washington because of a fast-moving wildfire, 1,500 acres burning there near Cooley City, where power was knocked out briefly yesterday. It's too hot in France to drink alcohol in public places. That's the ruling from French politicians. Europe is in a heat wave right now, with temperatures hitting triple digits in France, Britain, and Spain, with record-breaking temperatures and high humidity in parts of the heat wave. So the French government has banned the public consumption of alcohol for the first time being. Some major festivals and concerts are being impacted while this is going on. Again, this is a temporary order. The mayor of Paris says alcohol and heat are not a good combination. A number of sporting events in Paris have been canceled.
4: I don't know if it was because of the heat or not, but Iron Maiden was playing a concert in Paris, and the power went out in the middle of the concert, and they said it was out for 55 minutes, and then the band had to totally reset all of their equipment and start over where they left off. But that's bizarre.
5: I wonder if they served alcohol.
4: I know. Well,
5: maybe they didn't.
4: And if you're just sitting there sweating for an hour, yeah. Can't go get a beer?
5: Today's the beginning of Amazon's Prime Day. Adobe says Amazon is expecting to log over $26 billion in sales. That's more than last Black Friday and Cyber Monday combined. Prime Day will run through this Friday. National Weather Service forecast. It's sunny skies again today and a high.

0: high of 87, partly sunny tomorrow, and a high of 83 as this heat advisory continues. 56 in Marysville, 56 in Mount Vernon, and 58 in Bellingham, 607. And the sports with Brad.
1: 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The Mariners are on the road today. They start a series in Pittsburgh with George Kirby on the hill at 3:40, still a game and a half up. There's a whole bunch of baseball on today and more soccer from the World Cup. Starting at 10 with Cristiano Ronaldo and Portugal against Uzbekistan, England and Ghana, Panama and Croatia, and Colombia and Congo. And more Messi magic in Texas last night as Argentina's Lionel Messi makes World Cup history and becomes the highest scoring World Cup player ever. He was tied at 16 with a German player, Klose, I think it is. But he scored two last night. Messi scores two in the 2-0 win over Austria. He has scored more World Cup goals than anybody. And Kylian Mbappe had a big night, too. He scored a couple as he climbs up the ladder even more in a rain and lightning delayed game in Philadelphia. The Seattle Stadium ranked tops for the FIFA World Cup 2026 venues. They said first its location, right in the center of town with Pioneer Square and all the stuff that's going on around it. They said the stadium's design and everything is the best. According to the New York Times, they ranked the North American World Cup venues, Seattle at the top, tied with Atlanta, followed by Los Angeles, Boston, and then a bunch of others. Vancouver actually came in 11th there. The College World Series was won by Oklahoma last night. They win 13-2 in the rubber match to beat North Carolina to win their third title. ESPN broadcasting legend in Seattle. It's been a good bit of time here in Seattle. Elko, Linda Cohn will anchor her last Sports Center on the 26th. And the Storm, losing streak as at 11. They lost to the Liberty last night. Paige Beckers with 27, and she wins a bucket at the end there in overtime, and the Storm lose again. And from the NBA, you got the NBA draft round one coming up. Kids becoming millionaires this afternoon, and some moving around too. Michigan's head coach, Dusty May, just after winning the national title, he's going to the Dallas Mavericks, and Giannis is headed for the Miami Heat. Couple guys heading south. Big player trade there that has a bunch going back to Milwaukee. 6:10 on the Brad and John Show.
0: Today's top three coming from one of our listeners. That's a good one, too. I'll tell you what it is next. Brad and John, KISM.

0: Brad and John, 92.9 KISM, 615. Sunny, that heat advisory continues today, 87 the high. We have 58 right now. Today's top three is a listener request, suggestion from Charlie, listens to us in Texas. He said, how about a top three, your favorite one-hit wonders? All right.
1: I have a couple.
0: Okay. It's kind of hard to really break it down to three, like three that I like. I don't know if I can really go favorites. I mean, it kind of changes with the day when it comes to these one-hit wonders. But to give you an example of some of them, we got the Spotify playlist here.
1: I find more from the pop world maybe than the classic rock world. But one of mine is, a classic rock tune that we play.
0: The Spotify has a 100 best one-hit wonder song playlist, and here are some of them. Europe, The Final Countdown. Yeah, I don't know. I can't think of any other song that they did that made the charts.
1: No.
0: And we won't fight you on it if it is a song, if they had another song that was like a real minor hit, you know, came in at number 37 on Casey Kasem's charts. Let's see what else they have here. Naked Eyes, always something there to remind you. Bow Wow Wow, I Want Candy. Yeah, that was pretty much it for them.
1: I had a guy, a friend named Dan, and his girlfriend was named Candy, and he'd sing that to her all the time.
0: Lips Incorporated with Funky Town. Won't you take me down to Funky Town? Big Country's In a Big Country. I think that was it for them.
1: Dexy's Midnight Runners with the Come On Eileen. That's kind of in that same vein.
0: Yeah. Question Mark and the Mysterians with 96 Tears. Norman Greenbaum, Spirit in the Sky.
1: Still getting checks for that.
0: Yeah. We had Norman on the show a few years back, and I think a lot of his checks are coming from the movies and TV shows that he licensed that tune out to. 10 years After, I'd Love to Change the World. Kaja Goo Goo, Too Shy. Tommy Two Tones, Jenny, 8675309.
1: There you go.
0: Jenny.
1: Yeah. He's a Portland guy, I thought.
0: Okay. Thunderclap Newman, Something in the Air. That's one that we play here every once in a great, great while.
1: Black Betty from Ram Jam.
0: Yeah. A Flock of Seagulls, I Ran So Far Away. So you get the idea. That's what we're looking for this morning. It can be rock. It can be pop. You got three favorite one-hit wonders. Text them in.
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0: Some big hair LA band action there. One hit wonders today. Brad and John, that's our top three. Top three one hit wonders. Autograph, turn up the radio. We got a few mentions here early this morning.
1: A good summer song, you know.
0: They, looking at their Wikipedia page, let's see, they were on tour in the 1980s with a number of bands opening for the likes of Kiss, Motley Crue, Heart, Aerosmith, Ronnie James Dio, Van Halen.
1: Adam, I bet they saw some stuff.
0: Bryan Adams and Whitesnake among the bands that they toured with in the 1980s.
1: That's one of the

0: songs that a couple people said, like Charlie, who brought the topic to us, and Daryl, who also said that. And he included Aldo Nova's Fantasy, and he said Red Rider's Lunatic Fringe. And yes, from Red Rider, that would be a one-hit wonder, but the guy behind it, that Tom Cochran, he's written a number of monster songs for people. That Life is a Highway.
1: Oh,
0: from
1: yeah, that was his. Yeah,
0: that was his song. And I mean, you know, it got covered by Rascal Flatts and Chris LeDoux and a couple other people. That thing bought islands out there. I mean, don't worry about him.
1: Yeah, he's done okay. All right, we got news and sports coming up next.
0: Yeah, the Mariners are on the road. They're heading for Pittsburgh, and we've got some more World Cup soccer, some biggies coming next.
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5: 631 and in the upper 80s today. And we'll look at the forecast, some of the headlines in sports here, and the headlines with John brought to us by the Bellingham Festival of Music. 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
6: A Longview, Washington man was arrested for running a shoplifting ring in which he made millions of dollars selling the stolen goods. The 39-year-old recruited, managed, and directed shoplifters who stole from Fred Meyer, Safeway, Walmart, and Target stores, and then he sold those goods through an eBay store called Castle Rock Resale. Authorities say he made over $3 million in recorded sales from 2021 to 2024, and he had at least 50 people stealing for him. He worked in tandem with a woman in Castle Rock, where detectives found in her home hundreds of thousands of dollars of new merchandise, from PlayStation sets to Apple products and hundreds of boxes of Pokemon cards. Deadly house fire in Paulsbo this weekend. A body was found inside by firefighters. None of the firefighters were hurt. Preliminary details indicate it started in the bedroom. A Coast Guard helicopter crash injured four during a routine training flight. This was in Alaska Monday morning. Four crew members suffered minor injuries. No word yet on the cause. A Tesla that was on self-driving mode crashed into a house, killing a woman who was home inside. This happened Friday night in Texas. The Tesla entered the house at a high rate of speed. The man behind the wheel showed no signs of intoxication and fully cooperated with officers. The investigation is continuing, with the National Highway Traffic Safety Administration getting involved. Tesla is claiming that the man overrode the self-driving mode, and he's denying that. And a Waymo was seen driving in the wrong lane in Los Angeles during World Cup traffic and heading toward oncoming traffic. The vehicle eventually merged into the correct lane, and no one there was injured. The Dow down 361 this morning, and 2 million honeybees escaped into a neighborhood after a semi-trailer carrying bees flipped over. It happened in rural Texas Sunday. An 18-wheeler with 400 hives flipped over after the driver failed to complete a turn. A beekeeping business has spent the past couple of days trying to recover those bees. Some of the bees were forming dense clusters on trees so thick with bees, they were actually breaking limbs. Your National Weather Service forecast. Yeah, heat advisory continues today. Broke some records yesterday. Might happen again today. Sunshine and the upper 80s today. And tomorrow, partly sunny and a high of 83. Seattle has 64, Port Angeles 58, and 58 in Bellingham, 635, and some sports with Brad.
5: And don't miss the steal. American Sprint Boat Pro Racing Series as it returns to the Extreme Sports Park in Port Angeles, and we will too. The 25th and 26th out there, the beer garden, the food options, the camping's all back, and you can get tickets at extremesportspark.net. And one of the coolest parks in baseball, PNC Park in Pittsburgh, where these Mariners start a series today at 3:40 with George Kirby on the hill, if they can get some decent weather there. I know that Philly was getting a lot of rain and lightning last night, but there's a lot of baseball on. Dodgers in Minnesota, A's in San Francisco a little later tonight, and lots of World Cup soccer. Four more matches starting at 10 o'clock today with Portugal and Uzbekistan. Colombia and Congo finish off the night at 7 o'clock. And last night, Lionel Messi scored two

0: and the 2-0 win over Austria, he becomes the he has the most goals of any player in World Cup history with 18, and he's got a chance to add some more on Saturday night as Argentina faces Jordan in Dallas. And Canada gets right back at it. They start the action tomorrow at noon against Switzerland in one of the group stages there. The NBA draft first round action is today, and at 5 o'clock they'll start that. And they've got Wimbledon ready to roll. The College World Series was won by Oklahoma as they beat North Carolina 13-2 last night. And there are a couple big moves from the NBA as well, as Giannis is heading for Miami for a big multiplayer deal. And John, the Seahawks have been ranked. They say who will win the next Super Bowl? According to the BetMGM Sportsbook, all 32 teams were ranked, and the Seahawks, the Rams are ranked number one, the Bills number two, and your defending champions, the Seahawks, are tied with the Baltimore Ravens at 3, and the Chiefs will be 5. 6:37 on the Brad and John Show.
1: Yeah, you know, the Rams made some sexy moves in the offseason, and we'll see if it pays off for them, right?
0: The Bills?
1: The Bills.
0: Come on.
1: Yeah, they've been letting everybody.
0: I think that window's closing.
1: We want to see their new stadium. Yeah, we're excited about that, but I don't know about the team. Brad and John, 92.9 KISM. I can't believe it's news, and the first bunch of knuckleheads coming next.

0: Brad and John, KISM, one-hit wonders. That's what we're dealing with today in our top three, 1 hour from now. Give us your top three one-hit wonders. Pat gives you a pretty good mix of 70s and 80s. Rupert Holmes, Escape, the Pina Colada song. Mm-hmm. Sammy Johns' Chevy Van.
1: That Pina Colada song's had a resurgence. It's popping up in commercials and all kinds of places.
0: Is Chevy Van, that's a good summer song, too. And Aldo Nova's Fantasy.
1: Isn't the Chevy Van the guy gets lucky in the back of his Chevy Van or something?
0: Pat and Bo, thank you. 360-733-5476. You got an hour to get your top three one-hit wonders. Have you ever had a brush with a one-hit wonder? You ever met any of these people somewhere? You want to share that with us this morning, 360-733-5476.
1: Taryn tells a funny story about going to see, she went back like to the Cube Summer Jam back in, you know, whatever it was, then you know, 2000 or something. Ooh, man, something like that, as a teenager. And they're over at the Gorge, and a part of the bill with like Boys to Men was Montel Jordan, and he had the song, This Is How We Do It, you know, this is how we do it. Okay. And that's his one song. And he came out and played it like, I don't know, about the third song. And then people start, you know, and then he goes into a couple more songs. People start like wandering off kind of thing. And he's like, let's bring it back. And he brings it back and plays it again. And then played it a third time as an encore. It's like, come on, dude.
0: Yeah. Well, if you're going to go see A-ha in concert, they're probably going to play Take On Me two or three times as well. 360-733-5476. We got I Can't Believe It's News next.
1: Oh, yeah. You do not want to forget your sunglasses today on an 87-degree day. And you don't want to do what this guy did to get his sunglasses back after he dropped them. And I Can't Believe It's News.
2: It's Brad and John. Right back on KISM.

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0: What's up?
1: Well, it's what's down that's got my attention.
0: Oh?
1: Yeah, look at that long snake.
0: Snake? Oh, traffic. Those are cars.
1: I know they're cars. I'm being metaphorical.
0: You're weird.
1: You aren't weird. What's the deal with the HOV?
0: What do you mean?
1: Well, what's that even stand for?
0: Huckleberry, Oleander, Violet.
1: Pretty sure you're wrong about that. Anyway, why isn't everybody in the HOV? It's moving and everyone else has stopped.
0: You have to qualify for it.
1: Qualify? Not sure about that. 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Look at it. It gets you to SeaTac quickly. You can sleep, look out the window, be productive, and it's in the HOV. Hey, maybe it stands for heading on vacation.
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0: What's up?
1: Well, it's what's down that's got my attention.
0: Oh?
1: Yeah, look at that long snake.
0: Snake? Oh, traffic. Those are cars.
1: I know they're cars. I'm being metaphorical.
0: You're weird.
1: You aren't weird. What's the deal with the HOV?
0: What do you mean?
1: Well, what's that even stand for?
0: Huckleberry, Oleander, Violet.
1: Pretty sure you're wrong about that. Anyway, why isn't everybody in the HOV? It's moving and everyone else has stopped.
0: You have to qualify for it.
1: Qualify? 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Look at it. 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You can sleep, look out the window, be productive, and it's in the HOV. Hey, maybe it stands for heading on vacation.
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4: 646, another hot one today. 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
9: Sharp as marbles.
10: And our first stop is going to be down at the Villages, where we got Sheila and we got Stanley. Stanley.
11: Oh. Yes. Oh, Sheila.
10: Sheila's 66 years old. Stanley is 71 years old. And Sheila got arrested after she attacked Stanley because something was missing. Sheila could not find it, and she accused Stanley of taking it. I'm not sure where it all stands right now, but what Sheila said was missing was her prized adult toy. And she accuses her boyfriend, Stanley, of taking that.
4: Stanley. I thought that was the first name in tools, but apparently not.
10: You know, these two.
4: A different kind of tool.
10: These two actually got engaged May 18th. So they're supposed to be getting married, but they got into an argument the other day and it turned physical.
4: I don't need you. I got Stanley.
10: When Sheila slapped Stanley, Stanley called 911. And when deputies came to interview Stanley, he said, hey, she slapped me. And then the deputies, the deputies just started talking to Sheila, and they ended up taking her into custody because Stanley's over 70. She was charged with elder abuse. They never did find that missing toy. I'm picturing Stanley and from the Ropers.
4: Yeah, and Mrs.
10: Roper,
4: Mrs.
10: whatever.
4: Roper, yeah,
10: yes,
4: and the Romper, the Roper Romper. She went from Stanley to Steely. Yeah. Hello. How about this guy? This guy went from happy camper to unhappy camper. A camper in California spent about 15 minutes submerged in sewage in a California campground vault toilet after trying to retrieve some sunglasses that he had dropped. This is at the Shaver Lake Camp Edison, about 50 miles north of northeast of downtown Fresno. And a specialist rescue crew from Cal Fire was required to extricate the man from the confined tank beneath a waterless, non-flushing toilet. Via a Spanish translator, they advised the subject had fallen into a chemical storage tank and that they were able to safely get him out with the fire personnel there, decontaminate him, and he will be okay. The spokesman said he was not injured, but did require a, quote, hosing down from the Cal Fire crew before he walked away. It was about 2:30 in the afternoon on Saturday. That'll pretty much kill the rest of the weekend right there. They said, looks at the, Yelp reviews and different things of this campground. Says they do provide very clean and well-maintained bathrooms, and that a 4-star rating out of 5, and easily accessible and sparkling clean with nice hot water. But then someone else said, it's anything but pleasant, and there was nowhere to get refreshments. So I think that guy's on the anywhere but pleasant side.
10: No. Not going into a sewage.

0: tank for sunglasses.
1: Nope.
0: How old is this guy? Got to be a younger guy, right?
1: It doesn't say, but it also lists that that several, you know, this has happened several times. There was the woman in Michigan in 2023 that fell into an outhouse trying to retrieve a dropped Apple Watch, and then there was one in Australia not too long ago where the thing just collapsed and the woman fell in there.
0: Love my Apple Watch, but if it goes in there, that's it. That's all she wrote. Not going after that. All right, I'm going to just jump right to the final line of this story here, and then we'll trace back. And the final line of the story say, police say drugs and alcohol likely led to the incident from June 7th when a woman sustained serious injuries after falling 10 floors down a trash chute in an apartment building. She entered the chute on the 14th floor and came to a stop at the 4th floor where piles of garbage broke her fall. When firefighters arrived, they had difficulty finding her at first, thanks to all the trash that was in the way. They eventually had to cut into the metal chute and clear away the garbage before rescuing the woman feet first. Police say drugs and alcohol likely led to the incident. Not as bad as going into a sewage tank, but still, don't know if I'm going down the garbage chute for my sunglasses.
1: No.
0: Brad and John, 92.9 KISM. We're about an hour away from our today's top three. Listener suggestion today, and a good one, your top three one-hit wonders. Text those in this morning, 360-733-5476. 360-733-KISM.

0: Brad and John, KISM. Well, there's a guy in Texas who's blaming a robot for not driving 55 and for speeding into a house. We're going to get into this after 7 o'clock this morning. Have you ever got screwed over by a robot? And by robot, we mean it could be Siri. It could be maybe you got one of those Roomba things. Maybe you got one of those robot lawnmower deals. Maybe you got the self-driving car. You got one of those Teslas.
1: I don't know if it's with the Roomba thing, if it happens often. We've never had one. But I saw a video of one where a dog had made a mess in the house, you know, dropped a little dookie, and that thing just rolled over it and smeared it off.
0: Dragged it around?
1: It's like, oh, man.
0: Yeah.
1: Come on.
0: Well, I guess that's getting screwed over by the robot right there.
1: I would think.
0: All right, so we'll get into that at 360-733-5476 after 7. We got news and sports coming next.
1: Mariners are on the road today, and a little messy magic from the World Cup next.
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5: 7:01 on the Brad and John Show, and a name in the 92 days of summer coming up in about 30 minutes, and there's a couple instant qualifying spots as you look into further into the week. We'll get you some details on that. But first, we got to do the news, and it's Coconut Kenny's. Grab a large pepperoni or cheese pizza for just $13.99 at Coconut Kenny's. Yeah, that's the best pizza around. Big value, zero cooking Coconut Kenny's with a taste of paradise from Linden to Lake Stevens.
6: The vice president has returned to Washington, D.C. after ceasefire talks with Iran. He says progress was made, including a promise to keep the Strait of Hormuz open. Iran says it will allow nuclear inspectors back into the country in exchange for a sanctions waiver on the sale of Iranian oil. A Mason County man being charged for his role in a plot to attack White House and government officials at the UFC fight in Washington, D.C., June 14th. 21-year-old William Faulkner is linked to a plan involving drones that would be loaded with explosives and snipers on the ground. A 28-year-old Missouri man was also being charged, and a federal prosecutor says there are other unidentified conspirators nationwide. Reports indicate Faulkner moved to Washington State 2 years ago from Nevada to live with his grandmother. Faulkner was not in Washington, D.C. during the UFC fight. The mayor of Scottsdale, Arizona, is facing allegations that some of her campaign money came from a strip club, courtesy of her brother. Mayor Lisa Borowski's brother owns several strip clubs, and it's being alleged that his company paid another company for promotion work and political signage for the 2020 campaign. The mayor says she had no idea her brother was involved in those contributions. The Skin Cabaret and Bones Cabaret strip clubs are being sued right now by those claiming the clubs drugged customers. Those are the clubs owned by the mayor's brother.
5: I think I would go to the Skin one more than the Bones one. Bones doesn't sound like a great strip club.
6: World Cup host cities known for their barbecue are reporting lines out the door and record-breaking sales. International visitors want to try the barbecue. Kansas City barbecue establishments say their business has at least doubled, and Ecuadorians especially packing out the BBQ joints in KC. And the same thing's going on in Dallas with visitors from Japan and England. And the Mega Millions drawing for tonight sitting at $467 million. Your National Weather Service forecast. We've got that heat advisory again today. Yesterday, records were broken, and records might get busted again today because we're going to have sunny skies and highs in the upper 80s, and tomorrow partly sunny and a high of 83.
5: How much sunscreen did you go through yesterday?
6: I went through quite a bit. It was more on Sunday when I was in the kayak. I didn't go out yesterday, but I will today. Yeah.
5: I lathered up a couple times yesterday. And I'm not like, I don't do it as often as you, but man, when it gets into mid 80s, it's, oh yeah, you can feel that.
6: Yeah. 64 right now in Seattle, 61 in Vancouver, BC, 16 Celsius, and 50.

0: 58 right now in Bellingham. Yeah, I wish I had like a thing you could walk into, like almost like a shadow, where you put like you put mister. On some goggles and it's this mister and it's a full body deal. That saved me some time. 7:05, some sports with Brad.
1: And some dreams come true today as kids become millionaires. The NBA draft has its first round at 5 o'clock on Channel 4, ESPN, and a couple big NBA news stories. The Bucks traded Giannis Antetokounmpo to the Miami Heat for a bunch of players, principally Tyler Hero. And then there's 3 first-round picks, 1 pick swap, and a second-round pick. So there's a baseball team going back to Milwaukee for Giannis, and the Michigan coach, Dusty May, has decided to jump to the pros and coach the Dallas Mavericks after winning the national title. So the men's football team wins the national title, and then the coach, that Sharon Moore, had the affair, and that all got blown up, and they needed to go find a football coach. And then the basketball team wins the national title. Now they got to go find a basketball coach. Argentina and Lionel Messi made World Cup history last night in a 2-0 win over Austria. I'll give you one good guess who scored the 2 goals. It was Messi, and he becomes the all-time World Cup scoring leader, and Kylian Mbappe is coming up behind him. He had a couple last night as well. The Seattle Stadium, ranked by the New York Times as the best North American World Cup soccer venue. It's tied with Atlanta, but they got him in there. And the Storm have lost 11 in a row, lost in overtime to the Wings last night, 112-110, blew the career game for Dominic Malonga, who had 37-12, but it wasn't enough. Oklahoma wins the College World Series, and John, here's a good thing. Lindsey Vonn, last time we heard about Lindsey Vonn, they were talking about amputating her leg the way that it came apart at the Olympics and everything. You'll be happy to know she was in Saint-Tropez just months after that injury, and showing some scars on her legs in the bikini and stuff, but swimming around and doing just fine. I think she's better off on the boat these days. Her legs look fine.
0: Yeah.
1: She looks great.
0: All right, we got a name in the 92 Days of Summer we're going to do at 7:30 this morning. Today's top three, we're going to be going to what one-hit wonders at 7:45. But in a few minutes, if you ever got screwed over by a robot, we'll want to hear about that. We'll pass along a few stories here in the Brad and John Show. KISM.

0: Brad and John, KISM 712. Sunny upper 80s today. We got 60 right now. You got to take the good with the bad with these robots nowadays. Now that, you know, the robots and AI and all that are seeping in, making things a little more convenient, but every once in a while screwing things up, as Brad had mentioned. Yeah, it's great to have the Roomba vacuum cleaner, the robot that just you can program in the middle of the day while you're at work to go vacuum up your house.
1: But if it runs over a dog turd and smears it all over your house, you got more work on your hands.
0: Then you got some problems. Yeah. And it's great to have the Siri in your car, the robot in your car, to give you directions. But when it's all of a sudden an unfamiliar voice pops up.
1: We were riding around on Saturday, and the Siri female voice that usually gives the directions or, hey, you have a text message or whatever, you know, talks from her dashboard. It was a male voice, and I said, when did that switch to the male voice? And she's like, I don't know, but I don't like it. Yeah. She's like, I got to figure out how to switch it back. I'm like, you just don't like being told what to do by a man. Yeah. She said, well, so what? And then somebody said, you really want to mess with somebody, go to the GPS settings and set it for like German or Chinese or something, and that'll mess with them good.
0: Well, we did hear from a few other listeners yesterday who had the same thing happen to Taryn.
1: Yeah.
0: That all the voice just... a male voice all of a sudden popped up.
1: Yeah, there's no explanation for it, or if that's just a change, or did she bump a button? I don't know.
0: All right, and then, of course, there's the robot cars that we have, the Waymos. Here's the latest episode with the Waymo. This is from Los Angeles. A Waymo was driving in the wrong lane during World Cup traffic and heading toward oncoming traffic. Now, they aren't saying whether there were people in the Waymo at the time. Imagine that. You're in there. You're in the back seat of the Waymo, and it just decides it's going to go head on. I guess you jump for the steering wheel or something. I wonder if it'll fight you on it.
1: All of a sudden, the divider comes up between the front and back seat, and you're like, hey, man.
0: Get in the back, stay in the back. The vehicle eventually merged into the correct lane, and no one was hurt there. And then you got the Tesla. This is a terrible story out of Texas a few nights ago. It was Friday night when this happened. A Tesla that was on the self-driving mode crashed into a house, and a woman died in the house. It went into the house at a high rate of speed. Now, there is some disagreement as to why this happened. First of all, investigators say they talked to the guy who was behind the wheel, and he was not impaired in any way. He tells a different story than what Tesla is saying. He says, hey, it was the car just did it. And Tesla is claiming that this guy overrode the self-driving mode, and they said that he was responsible for it. So the National Highway Traffic Safety Administration is involved in the investigation now, and I guess it'll all get settled by them as to what really happened.
1: I don't know if it was so much if it counts as a robot thing, but when we first installed the Ring cameras that we have around the house, there's a couple on the, you know, the ends and the doorways and things like that. It records sound. And a couple of days after we got it, Taryn was messing with it. And like the first month or something, it records everything. And so she's interested in it, and she's watching each little movement and little video. And we had gotten into a little disagreement. And when I walked outside and slammed the door, I was voicing my displeasure. And that was all caught on tape.
0: Oh, she recorded it?
1: And she recorded every word of it.
0: She got to hear it.
1: She got to hear all that.
0: Now I know what he said.
1: I'm like, that damn Ring camera got me in trouble.
0: It's selling you out.
1: Sold me out.
0: So, yeah, if you got screwed over by the robot in any way, whether it's your Ring camera, your car, your whatever it might be, whatever robot you have in your life, you want to share with the class this morning, 360-733-5476, an email, bradandjohn@kism.com. Scott Less is weighing in on our today's top three. We're going to do in about 30 minutes, top three one-hit wonders. And Scott has one in his top three that's in my top three. I won't tell you which one yet. We'll do the reveal at 7:45. But Scott has Peter Schilling's Major Tom, Earth Below Us, Gary Newman's In Cars, and Steeler's Wheel, Stuck in the Middle. Those are good ones. 360-733-5476. Give us your top three one-hit wonders this morning.
2: 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Coming back.
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3: KISM.
4: John, I just with the topic of robots messing you up or messing something up, I just typed in ruined by robots. And there's a story here from the Daily Mail that says a woman in Atlanta, Georgia, ended up in the hospital for 3 months after undergoing a robotic hysterectomy that went wrong. And you said, you know, without reading too much into it, it's at the Southern Regional Medical Center in Atlanta, and she opted for the robotic procedure. Is that cheaper than going with a skilled doctor or something? I mean, that's, to me, that's weird that you can request that.
5: I want the veto power on that.
4: I mean, if they give you the option, are you picking robot for a surgery?
5: No. And, well, there's got to be some human, I mean, like, who cut her open?
4: Oversight, yeah, you know.
5: Who cut her open? The robot or did the surgeon do that?
4: I'd have to read a little further into it than that. But according to the Georgia State Medical Board, let's see here, there was no medical malpractice insurance on file for the doctor who has since passed away himself. But, she was in the hospital for 3 months. Yeah. And she's claiming that the doctor, Beverly Love, failed to exercise degree of care and skill and wrongly removed an ovary. So that put her in the hospital. Medical bills forced her out of her house, all kinds of stuff, because she went robot.
5: Doc says, hey, sorry, it was the robot.
4: You picked the robot.
5: You're going to have to sue the robot.
4: I went golfing that day. That's right. I wasn't even here.
5: And the robots also screwed over this band.

0: for Dennis DeYoung.
1: You're fired! After that song, you're out. Brad and John, KISM. We're talking robots today. We had a number of examples of robots screwing people over, and then whether it's a robot cars or Siri or robot cameras or whatever.
0: Roombas,
1: whatever they are.
0: Surgeries.
1: Now, what was the story you had, Brad? Because I think Derek's on the line with a similar story.
0: There was a woman from, I believe it was Atlanta, down in Georgia, where she chose to have a robotic hysterectomy, and it went wrong. And now she's suing for, like, a malpractice thing. And I don't know. The guy said, you picked the robot, not me.
1: Derek, I don't think, had the hysterectomy, but he did have a surgery done by the robot. And all right, what was the surgery, Derek, and were you happy with what the robot did?
2: Oh, yeah, I had a robotic hernia repair, and it was this easy one. I've had two hernia repairs. The first one was an open surgery where they do it all by hand, and they cut you open and put the mesh on the outside.
1: Yeah.
2: That was miserable. The robot, it just kind of poked three holes, go in there with a tube. There is a surgeon operating the robot the whole time.
1: Okay.
2: And they got like a tube, goes in there, you know, they find the hernia, push the mesh out and repair it from the inside. And I think those three little holes they poked only had super glue over them when they were done. They didn't even have to stitch them.
1: Wow. Yeah, I think I need to go back. I had this done, not by robot, but I had the double hernia thing like, I don't know, 10 years ago. And
0: did you get the 2-for-1 special?
1: I think I need to get the touch-up on that. So were you awake for this, Derek?
2: No, they still knock you out.
1: Yeah, but you're saying that the recovery was a lot easier than the first one that you had done.
2: Oh, yeah, that first one, it was miserable for a long time. The second one, you know, went home, ended up taking one pain pill after their medication wore off. And I never had to take another pain pill even. And I found myself having to be really careful to not do too much because it felt so good.
0: Yeah.
2: I didn't know it even happened.
0: Now, did they present you with the option? Did they say, hey, look, we can do it like we did last time? Or there's this new thing if you want to go this way and give you an option? Or do they say, this is how we do it now?
2: There was an option. You know, they recommended the robot. I think part of that, you know, the tools can be a lot smaller. The opening doesn't have to be so big, all that kind of stuff. So you're, you know...
0: I remember when I was a kid, I went to this, my dentist when I was a kid, he was like 6'7" and his hands were huge. It's like, how is that dude's fingers going to fit in my mouth? I couldn't understand how this guy could be a dentist. Well, he looked like a basketball star.
1: Yeah. And if they're shaky, you're going to assume that the robot's not, yeah. It's going to, all right. Well, Derek, I'm glad it worked out for you. I had a lot of discomfort after the surgery, and it was the Vicodin thing, Brad. I think I remember telling you this on the radio. I had these weird Vicodin dreams, like nightmares and dreams for a few days under the Vicodin stuff. That was strange, but hey, I needed it.
0: Hey, thank you, Derek.
1: Thanks, Derek.
0: Here's a robot gone wrong. 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I imagine in Philly, they see a free meal rolling down the road in a delivery robot. They're probably hitting it with baseball bats.
1: Oh, there's no mercy there, yeah.
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1: We are looking for David L. Heinrich. 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
0: And you know what? 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

0: and things like that. 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
4: And Brad is just wrapping up a conversation with our 92 Days of Summer finalist who called us back in like seconds.
5: Yeah, and then he had a bad connection. He's like, it's me, trust me. And they're like, what's your phone number? I'll call you back. He was starting to panic.
4: So he called back?
5: He called back and he's in. And I said, what now, David? You got all the qualifying prizes. You got a spot at the party. You got the 1 in 100 shot at the 35 Gs. What would you think you'd take from this year's options? He said, I'm thinking solar or the $35,000 in gasoline. I'm like, attaboy.
4: He's a practical dude.
5: Yeah, he is. How about some news and sports?
4: All right, headlines this morning. Go now evacuation orders have been given for a campground in Grant County in eastern Washington because of a fast-moving wildfire there, 1,500 acres burning near Cooley City, where power was knocked out briefly yesterday. Now, we are, you know, we've got that heat advisory going today, and after this heat spell that we're in wraps up, we are looking at some rain over a period of 3 or 4 days. So maybe some relief will be coming to eastern Washington and take care of some of the dry conditions here as well. A Longview, Washington man was arrested for running a shoplifting ring in which he made millions of dollars selling the stolen goods. The 39-year-old recruited, managed, and directed shoplifters who stole from Fred Meyer, Safeway, Walmart, and Target stores. And then he sold the goods through an eBay store called Castle Rock Resale. Authorities say he made over $3 million in recorded sales from 2021 to 2024, and he had at least 50 people stealing for him. He worked in tandem with a woman in Castle Rock, where detectives found in her phone in her home hundreds of thousands of dollars of new merchandise, from PlayStation sets to Apple products, and hundreds of boxes of Pokemon cards, and they were trafficking in a lot of hot Lululemon goods as well. And it is too hot in France right now. They are experiencing triple-digit temperatures in France and other parts of Europe. In fact, and they've got the high humidity with it, the French government has banned the public consumption of alcohol for the time being. Some major festivals and concerts are being impacted by that, but the mayor of Paris says alcohol and heat are not a good combination.
5: I did see another post from the Iron Maiden concert there. Huge Maiden concert with probably 40,000 people there. And the power went out for 55 minutes and before they could reset all the gear and everything. And it was heat related.
4: Well, today is the beginning of Amazon's Prime Day. Adobe is saying Amazon is expecting to log over $26 billion in sales. That's more than last Black Friday and Cyber Monday combined. The Prime Day runs through Friday. National Weather Service forecast, heat advisory, sunny today, a high of 87, partly sunny tomorrow, and a high of 83. One-hit wonders coming up in about 7 minutes on the Brad and John Show, and in just a couple of minutes at the end of the trash segment, we'll give you a one-hit wonder with a case of clap to go with it.
5: Oh,
4: 58 right now, Marysville, 58 Mount Vernon, and 60 in Bellingham, 738 in the sports with Brad.
5: Argentina's Lionel Messi makes World Cup history last night. He has the most goals in World Cup history after he scores twice. He tied the record from a German, Klose, I think his name is, with 16 a couple nights ago with his hat trick. And then he just decided to throw a couple more on there to make it, you know, official with 18 goals. And his next chance to add to his legendary title and total will be Saturday against Jordan. Jordan, let's see, I think it was

0: Jordan and Algeria last night we were watching, and Algeria got their comeback win. And there's more soccer on today, Portugal and Uzbekistan. See if Cristiano Ronaldo can show up at some point. England and Ghana, Panama and Croatia, Colombia and Congo, and Canada starts the action tomorrow against Switzerland at noon. The U.S. on Wednesday, and the Seattle Stadium ranked tied with Atlanta by the New York Times for the best North American soccer venue. On the tube today, it's the NBA draft, round one action. And with speaking of number one draft picks and everything, the Milwaukee Bucks are going to get three number one draft picks this year and a couple more next year. And I think there's seven players all involved as they trade Giannis Antetokounmpo to the Miami Heat. The Storm have lost 11 in a row, losing overtime to Dallas last night. And they say the Super Bowl betting odds, the MGM Bets says the Rams have the best odds at winning the Super Bowl. Bills second, Seahawks tied for third with the Ravens, followed by the Chiefs. And Linda Cohn will anchor her last SportsCenter on June 26th. I know she does some work with the Kraken. But she did.
1: I don't think she did it this past season.
0: Did she not do it this past season?
1: I don't think so. I think it was a one and done.
0: Okay. Well, I know she has some Seattle history, and at 66 years old, she's been there 34 years at ESPN. I like her. 7:40 on the Brad and John Show.
1: 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So I'm sure you've been hearing the name Clive Davis, Clive Davis, Clive Davis, Clive Davis, Clive Davis died. And he is one of the most significant names in music. What did he do? Well, he signed the artists. And he didn't go out there into the clubs and discover them in the clubs, but he had people who brought a whole bunch of artists to him. The likes of Bruce Springsteen and Neil Diamond and that and the other guy. And
0: everything from like the Dead to Whitney Houston.
1: Yeah. Yeah. So then he would meet with them and decide whether they were going to give him an offer or not. And he also was in the position of, a lot of times the artists, you know, back in the heyday of the charts and all that, and, you know, when you're going to release this song and when you're going to release that song, in most cases, the artist didn't really have the power in deciding what song was going to be the first one that's going to be released or in what order or which ones are even going to get released. A lot of times it was the record company. Clive Davis was one of those guys who had that power. But, Bruce Springsteen was one of the guys. Bruce came into his office before he was signed as a prospect. And so he strummed his guitar in Clive Davis's office, and he said, all right, that's good. That's some good stuff there. Let's go. We're going to sign you. And so he did. So he signed Springsteen to the deal, and then Springsteen gives him the album and says, this is what I got. It's Greetings from Asbury Park, New Jersey. That's my first album, and here are all the songs. And Clive Davis said, there's not a single on that record. You go back to work. You got to give me something. You got to give me a single because I'm not hearing it.
0: He's like a 22-year-old kid.
1: Yeah. And so Bruce was like, okay, you're the boss. So he went back and he wrote Blinded by the Light and Spirit in the Night. And those two have served him and Manfred Mann pretty well over the past, however, 50 years plus. But he has stories like this with all kinds of artists. Aretha Franklin, I think in the case of Aretha, it wasn't that he had discovered her, but helped kind of reinvent her career a little bit there in the 1980s. Freeway of Love was a song, you know, Clarence Clemens was on that and all that. So, but he has so many names attached to him. There are so many artists who feel like indebted to him.
0: One of the great songs by the Grateful Dead, Jack Straw, has a line that says, we used to play for silver, now we play for life. And they at times they would change it and say, we used to play for silver, but now we play for Clive. Literally.
1: Clive Davis. That was that guy. All right. One-hit wonders. Are we ready to go into this?
0: We have a load of
1: suggestions here from listeners for top three songs. So we're going to get in that. Your top three one-hit wonders. I promised you a case of the clap. One-hit wonder right here.
0: This is the only time I say thank you for that.
1: Thunderclap Newman. Brad and John, KISN.

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1: Three.
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0: K-I-S-M.
3: You just heard a one-hit wonder, Thunderclap Newman, and that is our top three today. Thank you to listener Charlie, who streams us on the KISM app in Texas, for suggesting we do a top three one-hit wonders. That's what we have for you this morning. And let's hear yours. 360-733-5476. 360-733-KISM. And no, we're not going to dispute you if the band had second and third hits that were, you know, maybe number 37 or 34 on the charts. But we will fight you off if they did have another, you know, maybe one other big hit in there. So let's get to it. 360-733-5476. All right, Brad, let's start. We got the music here, so let's start with your top
4: three. All right. Well, I think the first one that I still like it, I think it's the only one they had, The Knack. Come on, give me my Sharona, baby. I mean, you know, who didn't dig this one?
3: Where were the Knack from? Do you know?
4: They were L.A. But then it goes into a really good jam at the end. You know, I kind of like that. And then as I got a little older.

0: and got into like high school or something, I secretly kind of liked the modern English, I'll Melt With You. Like, all right, I can strum this one. I like this one.
1: I'm pretty sure this was in a Burger King commercial.
0: It probably was. And then when you got out to the clubs a little bit and you wanted to do some dancing, you need a little

0: Wild Cherry?
1: Yeah, baby.
0: Where are these dudes from?
1: I think they're in Midwest. I think they're kind of like a Champagne, like Illinois
0: Chicago
1: thing.
0: Chicago,
1: yeah.
0: Kind of, okay, all right. Wild Cherry. I'll give you my top three here. This one here is, I always liked this guy's voice. I would have figured that just with his voice, he'd have had, you know, more than one hit. But Looking Glass, Brandy. The lead singer for Looking Glass is a guy named Elliot Lurie. He was the lead singer for Looking Glass. They were a band out of New Jersey. This next song is a favorite of mine, One Hit Wonder, because we play it every summer here. I don't know, have we played this yet?
1: I think we kicked off for 92 Days of Summer with it.
0: Good.
1: Yeah, it's kind of a tradition.
0: Mungo Jerry in the summertime.
1: You asked about Wild Cherry. You go from Mungo. They're from Mingo Junction, Ohio.
0: Wild Cherry?
1: Yeah. Right. From the Mungo to the Mingo.
0: And my third one is this.
1: This is one of my favorites, too.
0: It's a weird song. But it's got a real good... In Cars by Gary Numan. And you think he's still around?
1: Yeah, I think he actually came through Seattle like a year or two ago. Still doing his thing. He's only like in his 60s.
0: What do you have for your top three? Text in this morning, 360-733-5476. 360-733-KISM. Scott Less said this is his top three. He has Gary Newman's Cars. He has this one. He also has Peter Schilling's Major Tom and Steeler's Wheel stuck in the middle. We like that one.
1: I got a different Scott. He says, here's my three. This is a fun throwback. He likes the Mungo Jerry, too, in the summertime. The Stranglers and the song Peaches and Edwin Starr. War.
0: War.
1: What is it good for? Absolutely.
0: Good God.
1: Good God.
0: Ron and Anacortes gives you Come On Eileen, that Dexy's Midnight. Are they runners or riders? We don't know, but that was them. 8675309 from Tommy Two Tone and 99 Luftballoons. And he says, give me the German version.
1: Yeah.
0: Yeah. Thank you, Ron.
1: Chris says, the breakup song. I believe that's Greg Kinn. The One Asia song. I think that's Heat of the Moment.
0: Heat of the Moment.
1: And Wang Chung tonight.
0: Everybody have fun tonight. Everybody Wang Chung tonight. Dance. Oh, they did Dance Hall Days, too. That was.
1: Dance Hall Days.
0: Yeah, that was theirs. Pat gives you Rupert Holmes's Pina Colada song, Escape. Sammy John's Chevy Van, Making Love in the Chevy Van. And Aldo Nova's Fantasy.
1: Yeah, Aldo Nova's Fantasy makes Jeff's list. Flagpole Sitter from Harvey Danger. That's a good song. And Lunatic Fringe from Red Rider.
0: John will give you Tub Thumping. I get knocked down. Macarena and Who Let the Dogs Out.
1: Ooh, David from Vancouver. Europe, The Final Countdown. Soft Cell with Tainted Love and Extreme, More Than Words.
0: Bob gives you Mountains, Mississippi Queen.
1: Nice.
0: Mike Oldfield's Tubular Bells and Edgar Winter's Frankenstein. Uh-huh.

0: Oh, they only gave us the one there.
1: I think
0: that was a good jam.
1: Edgar Winter had more than Frankenstein, though. Free Ride, wasn't that Edgar Winter?
0: Free Ride, yeah.
1: Yeah. Daryl in Stanwood gives you all the Nova's Fantasy, Autographs, Turn Up the Radio, Lunatic Fringe.
0: Oh, yeah.
1: Red Rider.
0: Daniel in BC, he goes Ram Jam's Black Betty. He likes the Modern English, I'll Melt With You, and Sniffing the Tears, Driver's Seat.
1: Ken in Darrington, Hot Child in the City.
0: Yeah, baby.
1: Nick Gilder, Hot Child in the City, Running Wild and Looking Pretty. Gary Glitter's Rock and Roll. And Men Without Hats, SSSSAAAAFFF, a safety dance.
0: Rick T says, Come and Get Your Love from Redbone.
1: Oh, that's a good one.
0: Kung Fu Fighting from Carl Douglas. And a Sniffing the Tears, Driver's Seat.
1: Can you find some Redbone? Maybe we could play that on the other side. Do we have that one here? Bruce gives you For What It's Worth from Buffalo Springfield. I Fought the Law, Bobby Fuller 4. And Spirit in the Sky, Norman Greenbaum, Tommy Two Tone, My Sharona by The Knack, Smoking in the Boys Room, Brownsville Station. Dean's going to give you My Sharona, Wipeout, and Louie, 360-733-5476, 360-733-KISM. We'll try to dig deep for some Redbone next.
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3: A couple more top three one-hit wonders. Spirit in the Sky for Lynn. Play That Funky Music and Rock and Roll from Gary Glitter makes a good couple three there. There was, Mambo Number 5 from Lou Bega someone sent in. And what did you got? Did you find the Redbone?
4: We got some Redbone here. Redbone, Come and Get Your Love, a band out of Los Angeles. This, I think, is from 1969. I don't know if there's a couple guys are still alive in the band, but I don't know if they do anything nowadays. But this was a pretty big hit for them back in the day. Brad and John, KISM, One Hit Wonder.

0: What do you got for your third? Come on.
1: Oh, what's the other one?
0: Let's hear it.
1: Oh, Children of the Sun.
2: Children of the Sun, Billy Thorpe. Good one for today. Yeah.
0: All right.
2: Someone said Rock On from David Essex. That's a good one. Thanks, Glenn.
0: Sunshine today, a high of 87. We have 64 right now.
2: Jesse said about the one-hit wonders, Jesse over in Port Angeles. She said 70s, My Sharona, 80s, Tainted Love, 90s, Closing Time from Semisonic. And she goes, and this one, the Redbone song. She goes, I debated on it. I came across it on a jukebox, and now it's playing. I love it.
0: Yeah, it's a good song. Thank you, everyone, for your top threes. And thank you to Charlie for giving us the idea for our top three. Charlie tunes us in each day on the KISM app in Texas. Download that thing on your phone, and you can take us anywhere you go. We're going to get back into the robots here in the 8 o'clock hour. The conversation started as being screwed over by your robot.
2: Ruined by a robot.
0: Yeah, whether your robot is Siri and she gave you some wrong directions, or if it's your Ring camera that...
2: A Ring camera caught me cursing out my wife one day.
0: When she went to the video?
2: Oh, she went to the video and heard the whole thing. There's no arguing about that. No, I didn't say... Yes, you did.
0: Your robot car, if you got a...
2: Robot deliveries.
0: Tesla, robot delivery, whatever it might be. 360
2: robot surgeries.
0: 5476. Do we have? Well, we have more robot surgery.
2: Yes,
0: coming up, don't we?
2: There was. We okay. talked about the a case where it went wrong, but there's a couple of people said, "Hey, this is the way to go."
0: All right, we'll get into that news and sports next.
2: Yeah, Lionel Messi is like a robot. He just scores goals. So we'll get to that next.
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0: Oh, yeah. All right. You're right. And, 2 for 2.

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5: I think with all this one-hit wonder talk, we do owe the listeners some William Thorpe, don't you think?
4: On a day like today?
5: Some Billy Thorpe. All right. We'll see if we can dig that out for you after the news and sports. Vice President has returned to Washington, D.C. after ceasefire talks with Iran. He says progress was made, including a promise to keep the Strait of Hormuz open, and Iran says it will allow nuclear inspectors back into the country in exchange for sanctions waiver on the sale of Iranian oil. Mason County man being charged for his role in a plot to attack White House and government officials at the UFC fight in Washington, D.C. June 14th. 21-year-old William Faulkner linked to a plan involving drones that would be loaded with explosives and snipers on the ground. A 28-year-old Missouri man was also being charged, and a federal prosecutor says there are other unidentified conspirators nationwide. Reports indicate Faulkner moved to Washington State 2 years ago from Nevada to live with his grandmother. Faulkner was not in Washington, D.C. during the UFC fight. Coast Guard helicopter crash injured four. It was a routine training flight in Alaska Monday morning. Four crew members suffered minor injuries. No word yet on the cause. 2 million honeybees escaped into a neighborhood after a semi-trailer carrying bees flipped over. This was in rural Texas Sunday. An 18-wheeler with 400 hives flipped over after the driver failed to complete a turn. A beekeeping business has been spending the past couple of days trying to recover the bees. Some of the bees were forming dense clusters on trees so thick with bees they were actually breaking limbs. Deadly house fire in Paulsbo this weekend. A body was found inside by firefighters. None of the firefighters were hurt. Preliminary details indicate it started in the bedroom. Mega Millions for tonight. $467 million for the jackpot. The Dow off 18 this morning.
4: Hey, John, in the late edition of I Can't Believe It's News, we have a lottery story. And what the guy decided to do with his lottery winnings has kind of has some people confused and I'm wondering if he made the right decision.
5: Okay.
4: And it does bring up a good question.
5: National Weather Service forecast. Heat advisory continues today. Sunny in upper 80s. We did break some records yesterday. That could happen again today. Partly sunny tomorrow and a high of 83. And then they're telling us we could get some record cold temperatures coming in the next few days.
4: Say what?
5: Well, that's what we have to. We always get slapped in the face before the 4th of July. Seems to happen every year.
4: Yeah, my dad is making a drive up here from El Paso, Texas, and he says, it's 106. This is the other day. He goes, I got to get out of here and come north. And I thought 86 would be cool for him, but if it drops down to like 60 or something, he's going to turn that car back around.
5: Yeah, I mean, that's what we're looking at is temperatures in the 60s. Let me call it up here. This is Bellingham. Thursday, we start downshifting. 65 degrees for the high on Thursday. 60 for the high on Friday. Next Tuesday, a high of

0: 58. There's a 50-50 chance of rain for the next week or so, beginning on
1: Thursday. Yard needs it.
0: Yeah.
1: It's starting to brown up.
0: 70 right now in Seattle, 64 in Port Angeles, 64 in Bellingham, 8-11, the sports with Brad.
1: Oh, it's a golfer's forecast. 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And, hey, what about golf and the big cat, Tiger Woods? He was in front of a crowd of reporters this morning, making his first appearance since his March DUI and rehab stint. The golf legend he was introducing the PGA Tour CEO and sharing some thoughts on the new competitive model and all that kind of stuff. So, you know, where the sport's going to go. The sport of soccer is all Lionel Messi. He tied the World Cup goal list a couple nights ago with a hat trick. And then last night he put two on there just to put his name at the top with 18 World Cup goals, more than anybody else, in a 2-0 win over Austria. And he'll try and get more on Saturday night. And there's more soccer today, of course. Portugal and Uzbekistan gets it going at 10, and Colombia and Congo close it out at 7. Four games on the docket. The NBA draft is on the tube today. A bunch of kids becoming millionaires. And Giannis, is he 31 years old?
0: Yeah, right around there.
1: So they traded him from the Bucks to the Miami Heat for a whole load of players. The Storm's losing streak is at 11. The Oklahoma Sooners won the national title of college baseball. And they say the Super Bowl rankings for each team, the Seahawks are ranked, have the third best odds to win the Super Bowl, according to the MGM bet. And the Mariners are in Pittsburgh today for the start of a road trip at 3:40.
0: Okay, robots taking over the world in a few minutes on the Brad and John Show. But one more one-hit wonder for you.

0: Billy Thorpe. We were dealing in one-hit wonders today on the Brad and John Show. That was part of our today's top three. And Billy Thorpe mentioned by a few folks.
1: Yes, sir.
0: That's the one.
1: Children that's of the one.
0: That's what you get. All right, email Brad and John at KISM.com. We were talking about robots. Robots out of getting screwed over by a robot or a robot doing an amazing thing. We're getting both sides of the coin this morning. And we were
1: raving
0: talking about,
1: or ruined by robots.
0: Yeah, we were talking about robots doing surgery. And then we got this email from a listener, Sean. I don't know if Sean is a surgeon, but he sent us pictures of the robots. Hey, Brad and John, I listen to you guys all the time. Enjoy the show. I heard you talking about robotic surgery. And it sounded like you might have the wrong idea. The robots are not making decisions about where to cut and what to remove. Every movement the robot makes is remotely controlled by a surgeon who also does non-robotic surgeries. I work in an operating room and have had robotic surgery to remove cancer from one of my kidneys. Robotic surgery is less invasive and healing and recovery time is much shorter. They took a golf ball-sized tumor off my kidney, and I was home by lunch the following day.
1: Wow.
0: One of our robots on the left, and he sends a picture, is one of the robots on the left in the console on the right.
1: Is he smiling for the picture?
0: Oh, but you can see, look at it. You can see, like, the arms. You can see, like, yeah, the robotic arm things.
1: Rich texted. He said, as far as surgery with robots, my wife had severe anemia and a heart condition. The surgeon gave the option of robots or human assistance. He said the robots are more accurate, quicker, and more effective. He told us they don't come in with a hangover, a fight with their spouse, tired, etc. They don't come in with all the baggage like that. It's great, and for the first time in decades, my wife didn't need iron infusions. So there you go.
0: Okay, 360-733-5476.
1: But Joey said last year we rented a car in San Diego. We were on the way to the zoo, but the GPS didn't know there was a marathon going on. And with all the road closures and new routes, the GPS was so confused. And so I can see that happening.
0: Yeah, they don't get that information plugged in.
1: Well, that was part of the deal with the Tesla or that Waymos, was they couldn't recognize construction zones and stuff.
0: Right, but you would think by now, like, that information, I don't know how that gets to Google, but that would be part of the chain when you are, when you've got, when you have like a marathon or something like that. Like you get that information to Google so it gets put into the maps. But I don't know how all that stuff works. But it does show up on your GPS. Usually the road construction projects do, but the robot car driving by itself didn't get the memo on that. 360-733-5476. We got the biggest knuckleheads of the day to deal with.
1: Coming up, and a big update from the University of Washington.

0: too.
1: Oh, yeah, that's coming up, too.
2: Brad and John coming back.
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4: So as I'm scrolling along and looking for updating some sports stories and things like that as they come down, I see a post from the University of Washington, and it's from their announcer, Tony Castricone, and this is part of it right here.
5: It has been the honor and privilege of a lifetime to share the last 9 years worth of fantastic memories with you. With that, I'd like to announce that I'm following a long line of Husky greats, Vita Vea, Kate Otten, Jalen McMillan, Devin Culp, Jake Browning, and so many others to the NFL to join the fantastic franchise with the Tampa Bay Buccaneers.
4: Wow. He'd been here for 9 years. That blows my mind.
6: I thought Bob Rondo retired like 2 years ago.
4: I know.
6: It was 9 years?
4: How is that possible? And I like Tony. I mean,
6: yeah, he did a good job.
4: I thought he was, he sell the sizzle. He had good energy. I liked him.
6: Yeah. A younger voice than Bob Rondo. Different kind of voice, but he had the enthusiasm, and that's too bad. Now, Rondo
4: was a legend.
6: His voice was so... My favorite voices in the time that I've been here on the radio for Rondo and Dave Niehaus. Yeah. Those two, just the voices.
4: Yeah. I mean, we had it so good with Calabro, Niehaus, Rondo. I mean, those guys are the best.
6: All right.

0: Can't Believe It's News is coming back around in about 15 minutes, and then we'll lay out some knuckleheads for this Tuesday. And we've got some instant qualifying spots for the 92 days of summer to pass along as the week moves on. But first, we got to get to some headlines. 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

0: high in the upper 80s today. We have 64 right now. Go now evacuation orders have been given for a campground in Grant County, Eastern Washington, because of a fast-moving wildfire, 1,500 acres burning there. And the vice president has returned to D.C. after ceasefire talks with Iran. He says progress was made, including a promise to keep the Strait of Hormuz open. Sports.
1: NBA great Giannis Antetokounmpo's been traded from the Bucks to the Miami Heat, and the NBA draft is later today. The M's are in Pittsburgh to start a road trip with Kirby on the hill against the Pirates at 3:40. And another full day of soccer. Lionel Messi, the all-time leading goal scorer in World Cup history, with two more goals last night to put him up there. Tony Kastrickov for the Huskies is leaving for the NFL. And ESPN's Linda Cohn will host her last SportsCenter on the 26th, Friday night.
0: I can't believe it's news coming in here next with Brad and John and KISM.

0: Brad and John, 92.9 KISM, KISM.com. And when Guy Ovanell isn't out on the road shooting videos all over the place, and he's everywhere.
1: He's like Ansel Adams. That dude is just crisscrossing the country filming everything.
0: I think he has a team with him, I think. It's like they drive around in a van, and they got cameras, and they're all
1: content
0: over the place.
1: Content creators, man.
0: And that's what they do. When he's not doing that, he's over there in Studio G getting ready for his show. I see him over there right now prepping for the Guy Ovanell Midday Show. And about 2 hours from now, you're going to get Today in Rock History, the biggest events that happened on this date in history.
1: Guy Studio will tell you, G stands for giant.
0: He'll get it all done. We got I Can't Believe It's News next.
1: Tell you about a guy that got a huge scratch-off lottery ticket payday. And what he decided to do is inviting some questions, and I Can't Believe It's News next.
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9: Sharp as marbles.
6: All right. We'll go to Pennsylvania and a lottery scratch-off ticket winner named Alfred Bainey. Alfred Bainey made a decision about his prize that some consider optimistic given his age. He's a retired truck driver, and he says he enjoys shopping at local farm stands and loves to grab some scratch-off tickets, a habit he started when he was a truck driver driving across the country. And one of his routine stops is the Star Gas and Diesel. He stopped in there to chat it up with the cashier one day and playing his normal scratch-offs. And he wins $1.6 million, John. He's 87 years old, and he won $1.6 million. But they say it's kind of surprising he chose to collect the $10,000 per life, $10,000 a month per life, for instead of taking the $1.6 million lump sum. And he's 87.
5: He's an optimistic guy.
6: He thinks he's hanging around for a while. It says, like many lottery prizes that offer lifetime payments, the game includes guaranteed minimum payouts. If the winner passes away before receiving payment, the beneficiary or beneficiaries as identified by the winner receive the remainder of the guaranteed payments for the prize. So I guess it's not that crazy if it's going to go, if he can dedicate it to go to somebody else. At 87, though, taking the monthly, payments over the $1.6 million. Wouldn't you just like to have that fat check for you?
5: Yeah,
6: it's up to you to leave it to whoever you want to leave it to. You don't trust the damn government to do it.
5: Well, but you said that that's part of it. Like, the payout will continue for whoever's next in line, right?
6: That's my understanding. It gets a little wordy and legalese in here and stuff. But that's what it sounds like.
5: And will it continue in the form of an allowance like he's getting? If so, it makes me wonder if he just didn't trust whoever was next in line. Like, if he was going to die sometime in the next few years, that he felt like this person can't have it all at once or they're going to go crazy. It's best to be doled out this way.
6: One person said, he explained that taking $10,000 a month would generate $120,000 annual income, placing many winners in the middle tax bracket, while taking the entire prize, the $1.6 million or whatever would be left out of it after taxes, would push the winner into the highest federal tax bracket. It could be 37%. So even at 87, he's thinking long term.
5: Right. And maybe he's set for retirement anyway.
6: Maybe he is.
5: And it's like,
6: this is all gravy.
5: This is just, yeah. Okay. I got to give you a second bad girl from the villages this morning. We had one earlier this morning. Who was that? What was the name of the lady? Cherry, I think, was the bad girl we met.
6: Oh, yeah. She gave her man a beatdown because he threw away his sex toy.
5: Yeah, that's right. Now I'll give you another bad girl. Well, this bad girl's name is Sherry.
6: Her husband, Stanley, threw away her Steely.
5: Yeah, and she didn't like that. A 72-year-old villager named Sherry was caught on camera attacking a 77-year-old neighbor who was mowing his lawn. This was last Friday afternoon. The old guy was out there, 77-year-old guy's out there mowing the yard, when all of a sudden Sherry runs onto the property waving what the victim believed to be a Bic

0: lighter. She then attacked the 77-year-old, pushing him and causing him to fall to the ground. The victim responded by the 77-year-old guy responded by grabbing 72-year-old Sherry and using a, quote, wrestling move to take her to the ground. While pinned, Sherry attempted to bite the 77-year-old man's hands multiple times and yelled for her husband's help. Her husband came outside.
1: It's a tag team match at this point.
0: No, he said, I don't even want any of this. Her again with what is now what's going on.
1: What have you gotten yourself into, Gladys?
0: He just escorted her back into the house. Deputies show up. They interview her in her house. She claims, oh, I got Ring security cam footage that'll show that I didn't instigate any of this. The cops said, oh, yeah, really? Let's take a look at that. They review the video. And they say that it shows her completely unprovoked bolting from outside, from inside
1: bolting?
0: Her house, out
1: is
0: to
1: that
0: the
1: a
0: outside.
1: Little, yeah. A little exaggeration.
0: Well, you know, into the neighbor's yard, pushing the 77-year-old guy over and knocking over his lawnmower. You know. Bad girls in the villages this
1: she
0: morning.
1: She needed that lighter to light those Virginia Slims. And, John, finally, here's a bizarre case of some stolen goods. Finally coming back to the rifle owner, or at least being found, recovered. The Virginia Office of the Attorney General said in a June 15 news release that a pair of giraffe calves that vanished last year and people have been looking for over a year in an extensive investigation had been returned, or had been found anyways. The Natural Bridge Zoo in Virginia is where this all started. It's about 150 miles west of Richmond, and it's a family-run, the National Bridge Zoo, and it's and the Washington Post says it opened in 1972, and it houses breeds of endangered species and things like that, and they have some giraffe there, and 14 giraffe calves age 2 months or younger were sold by the zoo over the past 10 years. And so they're breeding the giraffes and selling them off. And before the giraffes were reported missing, they said there was two giraffes that were pregnant. And then the giraffe calves, once they were born, nobody could find them. Someone had stolen them. And for over a year, they were looking for these. According to the USA Today, the disappearance of the two calves sparked a widespread search. Even actress Alicia Silverstone stepped in and offered $50,000 for information about the giraffe's whereabouts. And I'm just picturing, John, the guy that stole the two giraffes coming back to like his two-bedroom apartment and telling his roommate, hey, look what I got, man. I got these two giraffes. I think this is going to be a payday for us. We got to learn how to fence these things on the black market. What do you think we should do first? And the guy's going, move into a loft?
0: Yeah, yeah. We're going to need some cathedral ceilings here.
1: We need something. We're going to keep these things. Because you can't let them outside. Yeah. People are going to go, wow, that they got a couple giraffes.
0: All right, well, those guys, draft thieves, will be up for 9:30, knucklehead.

0: knees today. Hey, you probably need your sunglasses again today, but I wouldn't go looking for them where this guy did.
1: Yeah, California, Saturday at Shaver Lake Camp Edison, about 50 miles northeast of Fresno. The Cal Fire had to respond to a campsite where a man had fallen into the toilet at a California campsite because his sunglasses fell in there, a waterless, non-flushing toilet. And they said, yeah, he's going to be all right, but they had to give him a full hose down. He was in there for about 15 minutes.
0: And
1: chasing his sunglasses.
0: And did he find them?
1: They better been some Maui Jims or something. They can't be no Texaco $10 special.
0: No. And then we got the woman who had a little too much drugs and a little too much alcohol, according to police. She fell 10 floors down a trash chute in an apartment building. She entered the chute on the 14th floor and came to a stop on the 4th floor where piles of garbage had broken her fall. Deputies had a difficult time, firefighters had a difficult time finding her at first, and then they saw the feet, and she had a difficult time talking because she was whacked out on all the stuff. And then we got the giraffe thieves.
1: The Natural Bridge Zoo in Virginia takes care

0: of a bunch of like endangered animals and things like that. And last year they had a couple giraffe calves go missing, and they have finally been returned after a year on the lam, I guess, or, you know, and they said due to the ongoing criminal investigation, they cannot give details on who or how the giraffes were returned to the safety, you know, the safety of the people that could care for them. But someone had two giraffes for a year.
1: I bet all the trees in the yard, like the top of the vegetation, yeah, the top of the trees were all clean, you know.
0: Trimmed up nice.
1: Are they going to be the 9:30 knucklehead winners today? We'll find out in about 30 minutes.
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92.9 KISM. This is classic rock. Well, I walk back down. This is iconic rock. Hey, wait, I gotta look away. This is KISM.

0: on KISM. Today's top three was one-hit wonders, and tomorrow we're going to move on to another state as we cruise through all 50 in America's for America's 250. We are going to hit the Show Me State tomorrow, Missouri.
1: Somebody's going to have to show me what that state's all about because I don't really know.
0: I've been to St. Louis many times and Kansas City once, and they're on the edges. Kansas City's on the western edge of the state. Missouri's on the St. Louis on the east. I haven't been to any of the middle of Missouri. I don't know what's going on in the middle. So the extent of my knowledge of those two of that state are those two big cities, Kansas City and St. Louis.
1: Are the Chiefs moving to Missouri? Is that what the deal is? Are they in Missouri and they're moving to Kansas? What? They're moving that stadium.
0: I think I shouldn't say. I don't know if I forget where they are. If they're in Missouri or if they're over in Kansas. It's like the Chicago Bears, though. There's this talk that they're going to move. They're getting a new stadium, and maybe it will be in Kansas. I don't know.
1: A multi-purpose stadium in Kansas City, Kansas.
0: Okay.
1: The new Chiefs
0: stadium. The other Kansas City.
1: Okay.
0: As for musicians from that state,

0: Tina Turner was from Missouri. Chuck Berry from the state of Missouri. The Ozark Mountain Daredevils, if you remember them. Sheryl Crow.
1: Was the TV show Ozarks filmed?
0: Ozark?
1: It must have been.
0: Had to have been.
1: Yeah.
0: And the king of yacht rock, Michael McDonald, is a St. Louis guy.
1: Yama be
0: yeah. Well, those are just some of the St. Louis musicians. So people, places, things that come to mind when you Missouri gets
1: And we matched. Encourage a Missourian to contact us and tell us, yeah, if you relocated out here or you're still living there and listening on the app or something, tell us what it's all about. What's the hubbub? Sell the sizzle.
0: You can text us at 360-733-5476. I think we do have a few Missouri listeners who check in from time to time. So tomorrow's your day. Be sure you weigh in and for our Missouri appearance in the today's top three. Our 9:30 knucklehead winner in about 10 minutes.
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2: We got your Knucklehead runners up right here. Let's start off with a guy who went fishing for his sunglasses.
3: Guy, a camper at a California campsite down near Fresno, dropped his sunglasses into a campsite, porta potty deal. Went in to get them, got stuck, was in there for like 15 minutes.
2: And then our other 930 Knucklehead runner-up, the woman who was so jacked up on drugs and alcohol, she fell 10 floors down a trash chute in an apartment building in New Jersey the other day. She entered the chute on the 14th floor and came to a stop on the 4th floor where piles of garbage broke her fall. Cops said it was a lot of drugs and a lot of booze.
3: Do you think she dropped something, like some of her drugs, accidentally down the trash chute and was like, oh, man, I just dropped. And she's looking in there like, how am I going to get that back?
2: Yeah. She might have been influenced by some long necks. And speaking of long necks, our 930 Knucklehead winner today.
3: A pair of giraffe calves that reportedly vanished last year were safely recovered and transferred to a professional facility. The Virginia Office of the Attorney General said that legal action will be taken against whoever stole these two giraffe calves. They said that because of the ongoing criminal investigation, they're not going to release any information about it because it's still being processed. But this Natural Bridge Zoo in Virginia, the Washington Post says they house threatened or endangered species, and they brought in a couple giraffes many years ago over the last 10 years, and they've birthed a bunch of giraffes, but two of them went missing last year. And nobody could find them. There was a whole nationwide search for them. In fact, Alicia Silverstone, the actress, offered $50,000 for the information about the giraffes' whereabouts. And they finally got caught and, returned to the right people. And the people responsible are being prosecuted.
2: Yeah, it's probably the guys who were kept bringing in pounds and pounds of leaves into their apartment. According to Google, a giraffe, now a fully grown giraffe, eats 30 to 75 pounds of leaves, twigs, and bark every day. So these guys were probably, I don't know, going to logging sites or something. I don't know what they were doing.
3: Going to Costco. Can I get 35 pounds of bamboo leaves?
2: How do we do that? Our 930 Knucklehead winner. Thanks to the Rockfish Grill and the Anacortes Brewery.
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0: My name is Jessa. One of the things I love the most about working for United Healthcare is that everybody matters. 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
1: I'm Ben, and I work at United Healthcare. 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

0: and John Show, Classic Rock 92.9, KISM, and the crew there. They covered Brownsville Station's Smoking in the Boys Room. Probably got them a couple more royalties or something down the way for Brownsville Station. A couple people mentioned them as the one-hit wonder.
1: Brownsville is one-hit wonder, yeah.
0: Smoking in the Boys Room.
1: Yep. Yeah, they made it in. Thanks, everybody, for your texts on that this morning. That was good to hear from Thunderclap Newman again this morning. Who else did we play? Autograph, Turn Up the Radio.
0: Turn Up the Radio.
1: We played that in its entirety today. And Billy Thorpe's Children of the Sun.
0: Yes, yeah, we are all children of the sun today.
1: That was good. Tomorrow, we're going to be in Missouri for the top three. As we trek through the 50
0: Sound
1: states.
0: Like you said we'll be in misery tomorrow.
1: So give us your top three. You would not want to be. It's going to be 87 here today. You would want to be in Missouri
0: when it's
1: 87 degrees. Because that humidity in St. Louis, no thanks. So Missouri, first three things that come to mind when you hear about that state, what are they? You do have two pretty good cities to draw from, in Kansas City and St. Louis. You could pick three just from those cities alone, I would think.
0: David called back from Maple Falls. David's a qualifier for the 92 Days of Summer, so don't miss your shot tomorrow at 7:30. And Scott Less will have a shot for you tomorrow at Baron Heaton and Ferndale between 11 and 1 with an instant qualifier.
1: Guy Ovenell coming in next. You're about an hour away from Today in Rock History with Guy. Our magic moment this morning, it was a top three filled with one-hit wonders. And these guys got a mention or two. Men Without Hats. So how about 30 seconds of Men Without Hats?
2: Magic.
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5: 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Do it right here now.
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0: 94.9 KISM Eagles in the city. Guy over at Al stepping in. Welcome. Tuesday the 23rd. Heat advisory in effect through tomorrow with temps in the upper 80s into the 90s. We're at 77 outside of studios. Stop you short in Bellingham. The jam-packed show lined up for you today. 10:45. 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And a lot went down on today's date. Cheap Trick, 92.9 KISM.
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0: 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Also, the all-female ACDC tribute band, Hell's Bells, rocking the Northwest Washington Fair in Linden in August. 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Guy over there, Rocky, work today. Red Jamie Long, 77 outside our studio, stopping you short in Bellingham. Heat advisory in effect through Wednesday. On the sports page, World Cup continues with four matches today. And the Mariners on the road, they begin a three-game series in Pittsburgh against the Pirates today, 3:40 first pitch. 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

0: We got very lucky last year. We had a mild summer, and all indications are pointing towards not having so mild of a summer this year. We think it might be hotter than usual. When we have had extremely smoky and hot seasons, it starts snowballing pretty quickly, and we can't get to everybody as quick as they would like. When you have smoke outside, your first instinct is going to be to shut your windows. And when you shut your windows and you don't have air conditioning or you don't have a filtration system in the house, it's kind of like putting yourself in a sauna. And that's what we don't want. But we do want to make sure that you're prepared and that you have all this information ahead of time. Because if you have time to prepare for this, the odds are you will not land yourself in a bad situation. And that's really what we're after.
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Beatles back in the USSR. Guy Ovidal, Rock with June 23rd. Up next, a complete look at today in rock history. And a chance to score a gift card to Ovidal Fired Pizza in Fairhaven. Birthdays today, Miles Goodwin of April Wine would have been 78. April Wine, I like to rock. Remembering Miles Goodwin, 92.9 KISO.

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1: 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Miles Goodwin, lead vocalist, guitarist, and principal songwriter of the rock band April Wine, would have been 78. He released 16 studio albums with April Wine and two albums as a solo artist. Goodwin led the group from its inception and garage band roots to its multi-platinum sales. He was inducted into the Canada Songwriters Hall of Fame, the Canada's Walk of Fame, and Canadian Music Hall of Fame as a member of April Wine. Passed away December 3rd, 2023 at the age of 75, remembering Miles Goodwin. 1975, Alice Cooper broke six of his ribs and sustained a severe cut to his scalp after he fell off a prop during a concert in Vancouver. Despite his injuries, Cooper returned to stage and finished off the show with a couple more songs. 1976, Paul McCartney and

0: Wings complete their Wings Over American tour. And it was 1 year ago today, singer-guitarist Mick Rouse passed away at the age of 81, co-founder of Mott the Hoople and Bad Company. And that is Look At Today in Rock History with June 23rd, powered by Ovenwood Fire Pizza in Fairhaven. Every Monday, it's All You Can Eat, 48 for $24.95. And by being the ninth caller right now to Classic Rock Line, chance to score a gift card to Ovenwood Fire Pizza in Fairhaven. The ninth caller, 360-733-5476, 360-733-KISM. 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

0: 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Stevie Nicks and Tom Petty. Stop dragging my heart around. For Jessica and Wendy. Listening at work in Mount Vernon. Great to have you along. Guy over now, Rocky Work Day. Heat advisory in effect through tomorrow with temps in the upper 80s into the 90s. We're at 80 outside our studio, stopping you short in Bellingham. 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

Zeppelin Communication Breakdown, 92.9 KISM. It was on today's date, June 23rd, 1995, that Jimmy Page and Robert Plant headlined the Rock Over Germany Festival, also on the bill. Joe Cocker, Elton John, and Rod Stewart. And tomorrow morning, 10:45, join me for this day in rock history. Chance to score a gift card to Ovenwood Fired Pizza in Fairhaven. Guy over to Al Rock, you'll work today, coming up before noon. Details on your next chance to be an instant finalist for the 92 Days Summer. 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
1: Yeah.
0: Want me to call someone?
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0: 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A instant finalist will be selected at 1 for the $35,000 payoff. 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Just after 12, we'll check some of the top stories trending KISM.com.
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0: In 1987, U2 was about four songs into a rooftop concert in Los Angeles when the police finally pulled the plug. I'll tell you more about it after this.
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0: The intent was to film a video for the U2 song, Where the Streets Have No Name. The filming was to take place on the rooftop of a liquor store on South Main in L.A. An homage to the Beatles' final concert in the movie Let It Be. When the video shoot was publicized on the radio, large crowds gathered and began to block traffic. Like the Beatles concert, the local police showed up and shut down the music and filming. In the video, Bono informs the crowd that they are getting shut down and the crowd is heard booing the police. However, in reality, the police tried to help with traffic and continually gave the band extensions to help them finish shooting the video.
3: It is until police pull the plug.
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0: That's your boy Don KISM or Cherry Pie guy over at Al Rock Noon Hour, 81 Outsider Studios, Tommy Usher in Bellingham. Next month marks the 1-year anniversary that we lost Ozzy Osbourne at the age of 76. During one of his final interviews, Ozzy talked about his 13th and final album, Patient Number 9, working with producer Andrew Watt and getting Eric Clapton and Jeff Beck to play on the album.
1: This album came so quickly. We had it mixed 5 times. It was a lot of fun, mate. But like everything else, I brought a lot of emotion into this album. When Andrew said to me, Andrew, do you think we should put anyone like Jeff Beck or Eric Clapton? I said, I wouldn't want to play on an Ozzy album. I was absolutely floored with that.

0: 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And what they played was just mind-blowing.
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94.9 KISM, Ozzy, teaming up with Eric Clapton. One of these days, Ozzy's 13th and final studio album, Patient Number 9. 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

0: KISM, the great Jimi Hendrix, the Wind Cries Mary guy over at Rock Noon Hour. Heat advisory through tomorrow with highs upper 80s into the 90s, then turning wet and cooler for Thursday. We're at 81 outside our studio, stopping you short in Bellingham. On the sports page, World Cup continues. Four matches on the schedule for today. Mariners on the road. They kick off three-game series in Pittsburgh against the Pirates. 3:40 first pitch. And a chance to score Seattle Mariner tickets. Slow down before 1. 92.9 KISM.
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9.9 KISM, Aerosmith, What It Takes. Aerosmith and Billy Joel are among the latest artists sharing tributes to a legendary music executive, Clive Davis, who passed away Monday at the age of 94. Aerosmith shared a clip of the song No Surprise about how they got their big break in the track. They sing about Davis telling them he was going to make him a star.

0: Joel shared a clip on Instagram from a 1974 interview where Davis talks about signing him.
1: You know, it takes a while for a new artist to develop, and I would differ. I think the most probably the last artist that I signed to Columbia was an artist that I think is going to happen in a very, very big way. Got into him about a year and a half before he was on another label, the Family Records label. I'm talking Billy Joel, whom I really think is going to be,
2: he'll be joining
1: extremely
2: us,
1: important.
2: On this show.
1: Willie, yes, yes. He's a marvelous talent.
0: Billy Joel and Errol Smith among the latest artists sharing tributes to legendary music executive Clive Davis, who passed away Monday at the age of 94. You can check out some more tributes on our Instagram page, KISM.com, and follow links. Guy over there, Rocky Workday. 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
4: 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We think it might be hotter than usual. When we have had extremely smoky and hot seasons, it starts snowballing pretty quickly, and we can't get to everybody as quick as they would like. 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

92.9 KISM from the Black Album Metallica, Nothing Else Matters. The band's self-titled 1981 album has returned to two Billboard rankings this week, re-entering the top rock and alternative album chart at number 47, while climbing to number 9 on the top hard rock album charts.

0: Country Boy Don KISM Kiss and their signature song, Guy Over at Al Rocky Work Day. Let's go to Rockline. And hi, KISM. What's your name? Where are you calling from?
1: Scott from Marysville.
0: Yeah, Scott. What can I do for you?
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0: 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Guy over at Al Rocky Workday. Temps in the 80s and 90s. Heat advisory through tomorrow. Then turning wet and cooler on Thursday. We're at 82. Saturday studio will stop at Ushore in Bellingham. On the sports page, World Cup continues. 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And the Mariners kick off their road trip today in Pittsburgh against the Pirates. 3:40 first pitch. 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And speaking of the Mariners, a chance to score Mariner tickets. Slow down before 3. 92.9 KISM.
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Tom Petty and Heartbreakers, Refugee. 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This next band out of Southern California, Joyous Woof. 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

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Guy over there, like your work today. 82 Outsider Studios, top of the shore in Bellingham. Mariners kick off their road trip today in Pittsburgh against the Pirates. First pitch, 3:40. And a chance to score CL Mariner tickets. 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
1: We're almost there, Chris. Only about a mile to the top.
2: Jess, hold up. Luna is answering nature's call again. I hate when she poops in the bushes. I mean, it makes it a lot harder to pick up.
1: Just leave it. No one will step in it there.
2: No. It's really important to scoop away every poop. I mean, it protects other dogs from getting sick when they go sniffing around in the bushes. It protects wildlife too, so we gotta do
1: 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I hadn't thought of that. So it's not just about avoiding a mess.
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Girls, girls, girls. Rockin' a block of nonstop classic rock. I'm Scott Less. The 92 days of summer, once again this year, a $35,000 payoff. And as always, the choice is yours. Run down some of those selections on the way. Here's Guns N' Roses and November Rain. KISM.

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2: My parents used to take me camping every year. 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I just tried to fit in. 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I just tried to fit in. 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Like, what? Caught 40 bluegill. Oh, well, pass the dirty ketchup. This is living. I wonder what the poor people are doing.
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My Kind of Lover. 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

0: 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I'm Scott Lesh. 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

0: 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I'm Scott Less. Coming up Friday nights at 6, we open up the KISM Music Library and treat you to a classic rock experience we call the Album Release Party as we highlight an album that was released this week in rock history. And coming up Friday night at 6, we'll take it back to 1992. In the midst of the grunge years, a movie that highlighted the Seattle music scene and a soundtrack that did just as well. Singles. Oh, man, that was a life changer for me. Loaded with the biggest names from Seattle. We'll highlight that soundtrack Friday night at 6. 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